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5: Northwest Georgia weather.
6: Partly cloudy skies, scattered showers and storms possible. We'll fall back to the low 70s. Sunday, straight or scattered variety showers and storms possible later in the afternoon. Mostly sunny, high 90. Heat index around 101. Sunday night, slight chance for shower or thunderstorm for the evening. Partly cloudy, low 72. Low 90s Monday, mid 90s on the way for Tuesday. Mostly sunny skies both days. Jeff Eno from the Weather Channel.

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8: Northwest Georgia weather.
9: Got those scattered showers and thunderstorms possible. Partly cloudy. We'll run it back to the low 70s. Sunday, it is straight a scattered variety showers and thunderstorms that could pop up later in the day. Mostly sunny, high near 90, heat index around 101. Sunday night, partly cloudy, low 72, maybe a stray shower or thunderstorm. Monday, mostly sunny and 93, mid-90s for Tuesday. Jeff Eno from the Weather Channel.

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3: Northwest Georgia weather. Partly cloudy skies, scattered showers and storms possible. We'll fall back to the low 70s. Sunday, straight or scattered variety showers and storms possible later in the afternoon. Mostly sunny, high 90. Heat index around 101. Sunday night, slight chance for shower or thunderstorm for the evening. Partly cloudy, low 72. Low 90s Monday, mid-90s on the way for Tuesday. Mostly sunny skies both days. Jeff Eno from the Weather Channel.
4: Hey,

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4: When the clouds roll in and the rain begins to fall,
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12: Northwest Georgia weather.
13: Got those scattered showers and thunderstorms possible. Partly cloudy. We'll run it back to the low 70s. Sunday, it is stray to scattered variety showers and thunderstorms that could pop up later in the day. Mostly sunny, high near 90, heat index around 101. Sunday night, partly cloudy, low 72, maybe a stray shower or thunderstorm. Monday, mostly sunny and 93, mid-90s for Tuesday. Jeff Eno from the Weather Channel.

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2: Northwest Georgia weather.
3: Partly cloudy skies, scattered showers and storms possible. We'll fall back to the low 70s. Sunday, straight or scattered variety showers and storms possible later in the afternoon. Mostly sunny, high 90, heat index around 101. Sunday night, slight chance for shower or thunderstorm for the evening. Partly cloudy, low 72. Low 90s Monday, mid 90s on the way for Tuesday. Mostly sunny skies both days. Jeff Eno from

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1: Fox News, I'm Roxanne Evans. Deadly chaos in Berlin. A van plows into a crowd at a Pride event, killing one and injuring more than a dozen. Police are now on a manhunt. So far, there's no motive. New tensions in the Iran conflict. The U.S. watching as military activity escalates. President Trump says the pressure campaign is working. The Justice Department suing Colorado for giving in-state tuition assistance to undocumented immigrants.
2: It's up to each state to decide who is a Coloradan, who's a Texan, who's an Oklahoman. Of course, it's up to the United States of America to decide who's an American, but there's a big difference there, right? Like, you have to be in Colorado 6 months and a day, and then you have to pay taxes in Colorado.
1: Governor Jared Polis also saying those students qualify as state residents. 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
8: Northwest Georgia weather.
9: Got those scattered showers and thunderstorms possible. Partly cloudy. We'll run it back to the low 70s. Sunday, it is straight of scattered variety showers and thunderstorms that could pop up later in the day. Mostly sunny, high near 90, heat index around 101. Sunday night, partly cloudy, low 72, maybe a stray shower or thunderstorm. Monday, mostly sunny and 93, mid-90s for Tuesday. Jeff Eno from the Weather Channel.

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3: Northwest Georgia weather.
5: Partly cloudy skies, scattered showers and storms possible. We'll fall back to the low 70s. Sunday, straight or scattered variety showers and storms possible later in the afternoon. Mostly sunny, high 90, heat index around 101. Sunday night, slight chance for shower or thunderstorm for the evening. Partly cloudy, low 72. Low 90s Monday, mid-90s on the way for Tuesday. Mostly sunny skies both days. Jeff Eno from the Weather Channel.
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0: 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More activity on the gold market today. 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
7: Northwest Georgia weather.
8: Got those scattered showers and thunderstorms possible. Partly cloudy. We'll run it back to the low 70s. Sunday, it is straight a scattered variety showers and thunderstorms that could pop up later in the day. Mostly sunny, high near 90, heat index around 101. Sunday night, partly cloudy, low 72, maybe a stray shower or thunderstorm. Monday, mostly sunny and 93, mid-90s for Tuesday. Jeff Eno from the Weather Channel.

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3: Part of the cloudy skies, scattered showers and storms possible. We'll fall back to the low 70s. Sunday, straight or scattered variety showers and storms possible later in the afternoon. Mostly sunny, high 90, heat index around 101. Sunday night, slight chance for shower or thunderstorm for the evening. Partly cloudy, low 72, low 90s Monday, mid 90s on the way for Tuesday. Mostly sunny skies both days. Jeff Eno from the Weather Channel.

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6: Northwest Georgia weather.
7: Got those scattered showers and thunderstorms possible. Partly cloudy. We'll run it back to the low 70s. Sunday, it is stray to scattered variety showers and thunderstorms that could pop up later in the day. Mostly sunny, high near 90, heat index around 101. Sunday night, partly cloudy, low 72, maybe a stray shower or thunderstorm. Monday, mostly sunny and 93, mid-90s for Tuesday. Jeff Eno from the Weather Channel.

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5: Partly cloudy skies, scattered showers and storms possible. We'll fall back to the low 70s. Sunday, straight to scattered variety showers and storms possible later in the afternoon. Mostly sunny, high 90, heat index around 101. Sunday night, slight chance for shower or thunderstorm for the evening. Partly cloudy, low 72, low 90s Monday, mid 90s on the way for Tuesday. Mostly sunny skies both days. Jeff Eno from the Weather Channel.

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1: 92.7, K-Country. Fox News, I'm Chris DeMayo. A van slamming into a crowd at an LGBTQ event in Berlin, Germany on Saturday night. One person is dead and more than a dozen injured. Police identifying a suspect and says he has ties to Islamic circles. U.S. Central Command says it disabled a tanker after it tried to run the U.S. blockade near the Strait of Hormuz.
2: Some military activity on the Gulf of Oman. A merchant ship tried to run the U.S. blockade of Iran's naval ports. It was warned four times and then disabled by the U.S. military.
1: That's Fox's Steve Harrigan in Tel Aviv. President Trump facing growing concerns over the Iran war, but RNC Chair Joe Gruter says the president still has a good case.
3: Listen, we got to have faith in the president. We can't let Iran have a nuclear weapon, and this president's making sure that that doesn't happen. I mean, he deserves a lot of credit for being so courageous.
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5: Northwest Georgia weather.
6: Got those scattered showers and thunderstorms possible. Partly cloudy. We'll run it back to the low 70s. Sunday, it is stray to scattered variety showers and thunderstorms that could pop up later in the day. Mostly sunny, high near 90, heat index around 101. Sunday night, partly cloudy, low 72, maybe a stray shower or thunderstorm. Monday, mostly sunny and 93, mid-90s for Tuesday. Jeff Eno,

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5: Partly cloudy skies, scattered showers and storms possible. We'll fall back to the low 70s. Sunday, straight or scattered variety showers and storms possible later in the afternoon. Mostly sunny, high 90. Heat index around 101. Sunday night, slight chance for shower or thunderstorm for the evening. Partly cloudy, low 72. Low 90s Monday, mid 90s on the way for Tuesday. Mostly sunny skies both days. Jeff Eno from the Weather Channel.

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1: Fox News, I'm Deborah Valentine. Police in Germany say the suspect who drove a vehicle into a crowd during a pride parade in Berlin has ties to Islamic groups in the German capital. A search for the suspect continues. Authorities say at least one person was killed and 16 others hurt. Wildfires are raging in France and Spain. More from Fox's Stephanie Bennett in London.
2: Now, more than a quarter of a million people across France and Spain have been evacuated as crews struggle to get the upper hand. The French government has deployed the military and Spain has declared a national emergency.
1: Wildfires are threatening the Bordeaux wine region in France. Wildfires are blamed for at least one death in Valencia, Spain. In a 2-1 decision, a federal appeals court has refused to allow the Trump administration to enforce President Trump's executive order tightening mail-in voting rules in 23 Democratic-led states. 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
11: Northwest Georgia weather.
12: Got those scattered showers and thunderstorms possible. Partly cloudy. We'll run it back to the low 70s. Sunday, it is stray to scattered variety showers and thunderstorms that could pop up later in the day. Mostly sunny. High near 90. Heat index around 101. Sunday night, partly cloudy, low 72, maybe a stray shower or thunderstorm. Monday, mostly sunny and 93, mid-90s for Tuesday. Jeff Eno from the Weather Channel.

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3: Partly cloudy skies, scattered showers and storms possible. We'll fall back to the low 70s. Sunday, straight or scattered variety showers and storms possible later in the afternoon. Mostly sunny, high 90, heat index around 101. Sunday night, slight chance for shower or thunderstorm for the evening. Partly cloudy, low 72. Low 90s Monday, mid 90s on the way for Tuesday. Mostly sunny skies both days. Jeff Eno from the Weather Channel.

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1: Fox News, I'm Chris DeMeo. The search is on for a suspect who drove into a crowd in Germany during a gay pride event.
2: Police in Berlin are searching for a suspect who allegedly plowed a van through a crowd at an LGBTQ plus pride event. At least one person was killed, 16 others are hurt. Police say the suspect has ties to a local Islamic group, and they believe it was terrorism. Hundreds of thousands of people were in Berlin for the celebration.
1: Fox's Chandley Painter. President Trump facing growing concerns over the Iran war, but RNC Chair Joe Gruter says the president still has a good case.
3: Listen, we got to have faith in the president. 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I mean, he deserves a lot of credit for being so courageous.
1: Gruter's on Fox's The Big Weekend Show. Many divided over U.S. involvement, saying the financial impacts are too much. 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
7: Northwest Georgia weather.
8: Got those scattered showers and thunderstorms possible. Partly cloudy. We'll run it back to the low 70s. Sunday, it is stray to scattered variety showers and thunderstorms that could pop up later in the day. Mostly sunny, high near 90, heat index around 101. Sunday night, partly cloudy, low 72, maybe a stray shower or thunderstorm. Monday, mostly sunny and 93, mid-90s for Tuesday. Jeff Eno from the Weather Channel.

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6: Partly cloudy skies, scattered showers and storms possible. We'll fall back to the low 70s. Sunday, straight or scattered variety showers and storms possible later in the afternoon. Mostly sunny, high 90, heat index around 101. Sunday night, slight chance for shower or thunderstorm for the evening. Partly cloudy, low 72, low 90s Monday, mid-90s on the way for Tuesday. Mostly sunny skies both days. Jeff Eno from the Weather Channel.

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6: Got those scattered showers and thunderstorms possible. Partly cloudy. We'll run it back to the low 70s. Sunday, it is straight a scattered variety showers and thunderstorms that could pop up later in the day. Mostly sunny. High near 90. Heat index around 101. Sunday night, partly cloudy. Low 72. Maybe a stray shower or thunderstorm. Monday, mostly sunny and 93. Mid-90s for Tuesday. Jeff Eno from the Weather Channel.

0: We're cranking up the country music all day long. 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
3: Northwest Georgia weather.
4: Widely scattered showers, even thunderstorms are possible here as we head through this morning. Otherwise, becoming mostly sunny today. It'll be hot and humid. All the way up to around or just over 90 this afternoon. Our heat index up over 100. Low 70s tonight. Sunny, hot, and humid Monday with a slight chance for a shower or storm. Highs tomorrow, low to mid-90s. Again, that heat index up over 100. I'm meteorologist Ken Boone at the Weather Channel.

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1: Fox News, I'm Chris DeMeo. The search is on for a suspect who drove into a crowd in Germany during a gay pride event.
2: Police in Berlin are searching for a suspect who allegedly plowed a van through a crowd at an LGBTQ plus pride event. At least one person was killed, 16 others are hurt. Police say the suspect has ties to a local Islamic group, and they believe it was terrorism. Hundreds of thousands of people were in Berlin for the celebration.
1: That's Fox's Chandley Painter. President Trump facing growing concerns over the Iran war, but RNC chair Joe Gruter says the president still has a good case.
3: Listen, we got to have faith in the president. We can't let Iran have a nuclear weapon. And this president's making sure that that doesn't happen. I mean, he deserves a lot of credit for being so courageous.
1: Gruter is on Fox's The Big Weekend Show. Many divided over U.S. involvement, some saying the financial impacts are too much. 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
5: Northwest Georgia weather.
6: Getting hot and humid into and through much of the upcoming business week. Slight chance for a shower storm here this morning, otherwise becoming mostly sunny today, hot and humid, all the way up to around or just over 90 with a heat index over 100. Low 70s tonight, sunny, hot and humid Monday, slight chance for a shower, rumble of thunder, low to mid-90s. Again, our heat index over 100. Sunny and hot Tuesday, slight chance of late day storms, mid-90s. I'm Ken Boone with the Weather Channel.
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1: Over the last few years, researchers have been trying to make sense of a strange reversal in violent crime. According to 2025 data from the Federal Bureau of Investigation, violent crime in the U.S. fell by almost 10% between 2024 and 2025. Murder, non-negligent manslaughter, and robbery all saw some of the biggest drops, each declining about 18% from the year before. A separate analysis from the Council on Criminal Justice found a similar pattern in large U.S. cities, with reported homicides down around 20% in the same time frame. This kind of decline is great news, but a lower murder rate doesn't change how many cases are still open or help provide answers across similar murders. Thomas Hargrove has spent years analyzing this kind of data. Hargrove is a former journalist and the founder of the nonprofit Murder Accountability Project, which tracks America's unsolved homicides. He says the first thing to understand is that many cases start with familiar patterns.
2: Just as in murders of Caucasians and Asians and Native Americans, murders of black women are a little more likely to be, well, actually significantly more likely to be solved than murders of men. And that goes back to the awful reality of how women are murdered in America. 58% of all female murders occur in the residence of the woman. And that is because disproportionately, women are murdered by intimates, a boyfriend, a husband, someone living in the household.
1: In these scenarios, investigators may have a clearer starting point. They typically look at who had access to the home, who knew the victim, and who was part of their inner circle.
2: Every homicide detective knows that in a situation like that, you look hard at the boyfriend or the husband or the friend, but you're looking at intimates, and police have that pattern down fairly well.
1: But not every case comes with this kind of roadmap. That's where the national crime rate and other data points help to paint a clearer picture. He says this period we're in is unusual because the country saw a sharp rise in murder rates followed by

0: murder. We have a theory for that. It seems that the procedural justice reaction lasts about 3 years. It was a three-year bulge after Ferguson.
1: One of the numbers Hargrove watches closely is the homicide clearance rate. That's the share of murder cases law enforcement solves, usually through an arrest or in some cases through special circumstances like the death of a suspect. The Murder Accountability Project reported that the national homicide clearance rate improved to about 61% in 2024. That's up from 52% in 2022.
0: Which we had never seen it that bad in America. As the surge declined, the same amount of resources were still there. And so now, well-trained detectives and forensic technicians, the capability of America to respond to murder was not as overwhelmed. And so we've seen significant rises in clearance rates. And that was true regardless of race. But it was certainly true for African-American women that they're in the most recent year or two, we've seen a thank heavens, an improvement in the rate at which their murders are being cleared through the arrest of their killers.
1: So when murder rates drop, experts like detectives and forensic experts have more time and resources to spend on unsolved cases and improve the clearance rate. But this doesn't mean the underlying problem is gone. It just means that an overstretched system is getting some more breathing room.
0: To be honest, I think it comes down to resources. And the available resources are in a much better condition now to handle a much reduced number of homicides everywhere, including the inner cities.
1: For Hargrove, this work started long before the Murder Accountability Project existed. His first job was as a police reporter in Birmingham, Alabama. Not far away, the Atlanta child murders were unfolding in Georgia.
0: The Atlanta Police Department was widely criticized for not recognizing that there was a serial killer who was targeting African-American children. I thought that was interesting. I started going to academic symposium about this issue and learned the phenomenon is called linkage blindness, that serial murders often go unlinked because of how we investigate murder. When someone is murdered, a detective is assigned to the case. In a major city, when someone else is murdered, usually a different detective is assigned to the case. If the two cases have similarities, those similarities are only detected if the two detectives have a conversation at the water cooler.
1: When Hargrove later became a national reporter in Washington, he wanted to know whether data could help expose more of these hidden connections. His newsroom gave him a year to look into cold case murders across the U.S.
0: So for 1 year, I looked into cold case murders and built a very large database, the largest that any newsroom had ever produced, with 185,000 murders, which we augmented when we got the data from the FBI. There were entire states that were missing. And so we had what they don't have, the ability to file Freedom of Information Act requests. And so we were obtaining records that the FBI never got. So we had a very good data set of homicides for a period of time, and we started playing with the data.
1: The idea was to give law enforcement a wider view. Hargrove and his team used known serial killing cases to see whether a computer algorithm could flag clusters of unsolved murders that had key similarities.
0: And from then we started calling police departments because that algorithm kept on cranking out suspicious clusters of murders. And as a result, we had police departments in Youngstown, Ohio, and Gary, Indiana, open investigations because they agreed that it looked suspicious that there was a pattern to these murders in which there was a very low clearance rate. And there had to be a reason for that.
1: That's why Hargrove says current falling murder rates should have been seen as an opening to solve more cases and not the takeaway. Fewer cases can give departments more time to revisit old files, test evidence, compare patterns, and work through the backlog. But that only happens if the people and systems are being added to.
0: Most Americans don't realize it. We don't have enough resources to handle murder because the data show that we're not solving a huge number of murders. We lag the rest of the world in clearing homicides. There are not enough of everything. There are not enough trained investigators. There are not enough trained forensic technicians to work the crime scene. There's not enough laboratory capacity to process the evidence. Everything is backlogged. It's awful. It's a simple thing. It's a resource issue.
1: For families still waiting, the most important number isn't the national murder rate. It's

0: One case, one name, and one answer that hasn't come yet. To learn more about this topic and our guest, Thomas Hargrove, and all our featured guests, visit viewpointsradio.org. 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Our studio manager is Jay Silvers. I'm Gary Price.
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2: Whatever happened to the idea that kids will be kids? The idea that young people are allowed to make mistakes because of their age seems to be slipping away with the rise of technology. Nowadays, your every move is captured by someone's camera phone. This fear of messing up and having it stick around forever can sometimes be even worse for athletes. When it comes to collegiate football players, their public-facing role puts them on a different level of notoriety compared to other students.
13: You know, when you're dealing with 18 to 22-year-olds, people do some dumb stuff. And, I mean, even to point out, the majority of the guys on the football team are African-Americans. We're typically bigger guys, and we're on a predominantly white campus where I think only 6% of the student body is black students. So tend to stand out when you go into those situations. So my mom and dad always told me growing up, it's like, people are going to recognize you, because I was always a big kid. They're like, they're going to recognize you. You stand out. So make sure you're always on your best behavior. I took that mentality to campus.
2: That's Joshua Perry, former linebacker for the Indianapolis Colts and San Diego Chargers. Before that, Perry had an incredible career with the Ohio State Buckeyes and graduated from university in 2015. Now, Perry spends his time off the field and in the TV studio, working as a Big Ten analyst for college football. Perry is no stranger to the spotlight, but how he handles the fame may be a bit different than most.
13: If I said I didn't read tweets, you know, search my name on Twitter or whatever, I'd be a liar, and I think every player does it. And you see athletes who will respond to tweets with just their name that they haven't been tagged in. It's because they were searching their name on Twitter. And I think human nature is we want to be viewed favorably, and so we're going to want to see what people are saying about us. And now social media is funny because there is a level of anonymity where you can't know exactly who's saying what, but there's a little bit more transparency where you can know what people are thinking or more how you're viewed.
2: Perry says surviving the online world is one thing, but navigating the day-to-day stressors that come with fame has been a big learning curve.
13: I think in the NFL also it comes down to balance, and there are time was always a balance you had as a student athlete. Social life was always a balance you had as a student athlete. But now you add money into that. So now you can get in more trouble with your time because you have money. So you can go to the clubs and you can buy things you're probably not supposed to be buying. You can literally hurt your time by spending your money the wrong ways. And then the social aspect of it too, you want to be seen by people. You have family, friends, etc., who are coming after you because they know you have money. And thankfully, that wasn't a situation for me, but I know it was like that for a lot of my teammates in the NFL. I think that you're never truly prepared to handle those situations because it's hard to tell those people no. It's hard to pick and choose who you want to truly spend your time with. You feel like you owe people because of what they might have invested in you in your past, etc. So the only thing, literally the only thing that gives you comfort when you're a professional athlete is the fact that you're playing the sport that you love, because outside of that, the football world becomes very uncomfortable.
2: But what's it like to play at a different level? Are the pressures the same? Well, Washington University in St. Louis has one insightful quarterback who's determined to rise above it all. Johnny Davidson is the senior quarterback at WashU and says social media, at whatever level you're playing at, can be a big distraction off the field.
4: Obviously, social media has been, you know, a huge thing growing up, and obviously had, you know, I guess a lot of important impacts to a lot of different aspects of society. I personally don't have a Twitter, so I don't really check that. I stopped using Twitter a while ago. I do have an Instagram, like Snapchat and stuff like that. I would say for the most part, though, I don't really go on there and check what people are saying, you know, about me. Growing up, I've kind of always had that underdog mentality, you know, being an undersized quarterback. So I do my best, I guess, try not let the outside audience or anything affect, I guess, what's going on inside my head.
2: Joshua Perry shared that in Columbus, Ohio, football is life. During the fall months, everything and everyone revolves around Ohio State season. Stores shut down, all eyes turn to TVs, and a sea of red and white blankets the town. Yet the stakes aren't nearly as high in St. Louis when it comes to playing at WashU. In the mid-sized Missouri city, locals simply have more sporting options to choose from in their backyard. Whether that means cheering on the St. Louis Cardinals at the baseball diamond or the St. Louis Blues in their hockey arena, it's a little different than playing for Ohio State on one of the largest stages in the Big Ten. But Davidson plays with a professional mindset and level of integrity, regardless of where he throws the pigskin.
4: Whether people are speaking highly of me or, you know, if they're saying that I could do better than I am, I try and stay level-headed. And I think, at least here at WashU, people are very supportive of each other. I've never heard of one instance where people have been talking bad about somebody on social media or even from, like, an outside audience perspective. So I'd say for the most part, I guess, you know, speaking for myself, I definitely don't let, you know, social media get to me. But I would say for most athletes, I don't think they let social media get to them. There's not too much back and forth, I guess, with the student athletes here or even with the community or, you know, sports outside of here. We just kind of stick to our own, you know, put our head down, work as hard as we can, and we'll let the outcomes happen and we'll see what happens from there.
2: Football players at both Ohio State and WashU are able to live relatively ordinary lives, including the ability to join fraternities if they can keep up with their other commitments. But once it comes to the NFL, there is definitely less time for fun and more time for games.
13: There's a step up, I think, in maturity and professionalism when you become a pro. And the maturity aspect is understanding how much of a business it is and understanding what it truly takes and how much work it takes to be successful.
2: What can fans and football players at any level learn from Perry and Davidson's varied college experiences? It's to be respectful and receptive in the world of sports. The struggles of social media and technology aren't going away anytime soon, so be nice to the athletes that are on the receiving end of the 24/7 commentary. Perry also had some closing words to remind us all of just how drastic times have become.
13: Everybody can be a brand, which I think is a really good thing for athletes. And I think that there's a responsible use of social media that can help athletes. It can help them disseminate important messages. It can help them build brands, which in turn helps them build money, all that other stuff. But then there's a negative aspect where all the news is at your fingertips. So if people are criticizing you or they're criticizing your team or your teammates, you can read that. You know, there's the aspect of Andrew Luck retires and the news gets leaked and it's all over social media and he gets booed off the field. You know, there's the aspect of guys who get traded and they don't know they got traded or they don't know they got cut from a team until they saw the news come up on their social media page, or coaches getting fired. Even when I was in San Diego, our defensive coordinator who got fired didn't know he was fired until he opened up his Twitter.
2: 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Our executive producer is Amira Zaveri. Our studio manager is Jay Silvers. I'm Marty Peterson.
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2: This is Viewpoints Explained. I'm Ebony McMorris. Last month, the U.S. Men's World Cup run ended with a 4-1 loss to Belgium. For fans, it was a frustrating early exit for the U.S. team. But the bigger story here may be soccer's momentum after all the excitement around the World Cup. Fox Sports reported that 30 million people tuned in to watch the U.S. versus Belgium match, making it the most watched soccer event in U.S. history. For a sport that's long been talked about as still growing here, that number's a big deal. By comparison, the NBA Finals averaged about 20 million viewers per game earlier this summer. But soccer's growth here over the last decade has been deliberate. Many leagues, clubs, and investors have been working to make the sport a bigger part of American life. The top-level pro soccer league here, Major League Soccer, or MLS, now has 30 clubs across the U.S. and Canada. That's up from 16 in 2010. San Diego FC paid a reported $500 million expansion fee to join the league, and Kroll reported this year that 5 MLS teams are now valued at $1 billion or more. The star power has been deliberate, too. The biggest example is soccer superstar Lionel Messi, who joined Inter Miami in 2023 after winning a World Cup with Argentina. In June, Chicago Fire FC added Robert Lewandowski to the roster. He's Poland's all-time leading scorer, a two-time FIFA Men's Player of the Year, and one of only three players to score 100 goals in the Champions League. The U.S. team's early defeat in the World Cup was a setback, but the audience didn't disappear with them. With more money and bigger names in the game, soccer in the U.S. is entering a different stage. That's Viewpoints Explained for this week. More in a moment.
3: Welcome to Culture Crash, where we examine what's new and old in entertainment. The modern superhero genre really kicked off in 2002 with Sam Raimi's Spider-Man, which incorporated heavy CGI to help Tobey Maguire's Peter Parker swing wildly around New York City. In 2008, Christopher Nolan's The Dark Knight and Jon Favreau's Iron Man brought new global attention to the genre. And for the next 11 years or so, superhero movies absolutely dominated at the box office. The MCU brought audiences in droves, even for seemingly minor characters like Ant-Man or the Guardians of the Galaxy. But we're in a bit of a post-boom time now. Since the release of Avengers Endgame in 2019, there have been more misses than hits in the superhero genre. Yes, Spider-Man movies always seem to do well, and a new Avengers movie later this year will likely hit it big. But movies like The Flash, Kraven the Hunter, and Captain America Brave New World have failed to ignite in the way these sorts of movies were just 10 or 15 years ago. Now we have another superhero entry to add to the list of flops. The Warner Brothers film, Supergirl. Just the second movie in James Gunn's new DC universe, the film from director Craig Gillespie has nowhere to go, and wastes a solid performance from lead Millie Alcock. Supergirl wants to be a fun intergalactic extravaganza, drawing on Gunn's Guardians of the Galaxy films and elements of Star Wars, but it's executed in a way that ultimately just feels like something audiences have seen over and over again. The tension never hits, the plot follows a formula full of narrative convenience, and the third act optimism feels exceptionally 2014-coded. The superhero genre was the main driver at the US box office for over a decade, but that window seems to be closing. The genre just feels too picked over, and audiences are ready to move on. I'm Evan Rook.
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10: Fox News, I'm Deborah Valentine. Police and prosecutors in Germany are searching for a 21-year-old whom they've identified as Abdul B in connection with Saturday's deadly attack at a pride parade in Berlin. More from Fox's Chanley Painter.
11: At least one person was killed, 16 others are hurt.
10: Police believe the suspect has ties to Berlin's Islamic group. Authorities say some of those hospitalized have life-threatening injuries. One person was shot, others hurt, and a suspect is detained after a shooting at a mall in Humboldt, Texas, Saturday. KRIV, Fox 26, Houston's McKenna Earnhardt reports.
12: Police believe that this was an isolated incident. They said there's no active threat to the public.
10: One of the victims was taken to the hospital and went into surgery, but their condition is not yet known. The person shot and the person detained are juveniles. America's listening to Fox News.
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11: Northwest Georgia weather.
12: Widely scattered showers, even thunderstorms are possible here as we head through this morning. Otherwise, becoming mostly sunny today. It'll be hot and humid. All the way up to around or just over 90 this afternoon. Our heat index up over 100. Low 70s tonight. Sunny, hot, and humid. Monday with a slight chance for a shower or storm. Highs tomorrow, low to mid-90s. Again, that heat index up over 100. I'm meteorologist Ken Boone at the Weather Channel.

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5: Northwest Georgia weather.
6: Getting hot and humid into and through much of the upcoming business week. Slight chance for a shower storm here this morning, otherwise becoming mostly sunny today. Hot and humid all the way up to around or just over 90 with a heat index over 100. Low 70s tonight. Sunny, hot and humid Monday. Slight chance for a shower, rumble of thunder, low to mid-90s. Again, our heat index over 100. Sunny and hot Tuesday. Slight chance of late day storms, mid-90s. I'm Ken Boone with the Weather Channel.

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10: Northwest Georgia weather.
11: Widely scattered showers, even thunderstorms are possible here as we head through this morning. Otherwise, becoming mostly sunny today. It'll be hot and humid. All the way up to around just over 90 this afternoon. Our heat index up over 100. Low 70s tonight. Sunny, hot, and humid Monday with a slight chance for a shower or storm. Highs tomorrow, low to mid-90s. Again, that heat index up over 100. I'm meteorologist Ken Boone at the Weather Channel.

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4: When the clouds roll in and the rain begins to fall,
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12: Getting hot and humid into and through much of the upcoming business week. Slight chance for a shower storm here this morning, otherwise becoming mostly sunny today, hot and humid, all the way up to around or just over 90 with a heat index over 100. Low 70s tonight, sunny, hot and humid Monday, slight chance for a shower, rumble of thunder, low to mid-90s. Again, our heat index over 100. Sunny and hot Tuesday, slight chance of late day storms, mid-90s. I'm Ken Boone with the Weather Channel.

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0: 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Prices are going up. What does it mean for consumers?
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9: Northwest Georgia.
10: Widely scattered showers, even thunderstorms are possible here as we head through this morning. Otherwise, becoming mostly sunny today. It'll be hot and humid all the way up to around or just over 90 this afternoon. Our heat index up over 100. Low 70s tonight. Sunny, hot, and humid Monday with a slight chance for a shower or storm. Highs tomorrow, low to mid-90s. Again, that heat index up over 100. I'm meteorologist Ken Boone at the Weather Channel. Hey.

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5: Northwest Georgia weather.
6: There'll be a slight chance for a shower thunderstorm into this afternoon. Otherwise, partly to mostly cloudy with a high of 91 and a heat index possibly reaching the triple digits, adding the humidity. Tonight, a few clouds with a low of 72. Sunny and hotter tomorrow with a high of 94 and a heat index as high as 105. And temperatures continue to climb Tuesday with more sun and an afternoon high reaching 96. I'm Jeff Marr from the Weather Channel.

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3: When the clouds roll in and the rain begins to fall,
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13: Northwest Georgia weather.
14: Widely scattered showers, even thunderstorms are possible here as we head through this morning, otherwise becoming mostly sunny today. It'll be hot and humid all the way up to around or just over 90 this afternoon. Our heat index up over 100. Low 70s tonight, sunny, hot, and humid Monday with a slight chance for a shower or storm. Highs tomorrow, low to mid-90s. Again, that heat index up over 100. I'm meteorologist Ken Boone at the Weather Channel.

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7: There'll be a slight chance for a shower thunderstorm into this afternoon. Otherwise, partly to mostly cloudy with a high of 91 and a heat index possibly reaching the triple digits, adding the humidity. Tonight, a few clouds with a low of 72. Sunny and hotter tomorrow with a high of 94 and a heat index as high as 105. And temperatures continue to climb Tuesday with more sun and an afternoon high reaching 96. I'm Jeff Marr from the Weather Channel.

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1: 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Not only we're trying to make you laugh, we're trying to make you live longer. That's what we do. You're welcome. I mean, that's what we do.
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8: Northwest Georgia weather.
9: There'll be a slight chance for a shower thunderstorm into this afternoon. Otherwise, partly to mostly cloudy with a high of 91 and a heat index possibly reaching the triple digits, adding the humidity. Tonight, a few clouds with a low of 72. Sunny and hotter tomorrow with a high of 94. The heat index as high as 105. And temperatures continue to climb Tuesday with more sun and an afternoon high reaching 96. I'm Jeff Maher from the Weather Channel.
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1: When the clouds roll in and the rain begins to fall,
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8: Northwest Georgia weather.
9: There'll be a slight chance for a shower thunderstorm into this afternoon. Otherwise, partly to mostly cloudy with a high of 91. And a heat index possibly reaching the triple digits, adding the humidity. Tonight, a few clouds with a low of 72. Sunny and hotter tomorrow with a high of 94. The heat index as high as 105. And temperatures continue to climb Tuesday with more sun and an afternoon high reaching 96. I'm Jeff Marr from the Weather Channel.

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10: There'll be a slight chance for a shower thunderstorm into this afternoon. Otherwise, partly to mostly cloudy with a high of 91 and a heat index possibly reaching the triple digits, adding the humidity. Tonight, a few clouds with a low of 72. Sunny and hotter tomorrow with a high of 94 and a heat index as high as 105. And temperatures continue to climb Tuesday with more sun and an afternoon high reaching 96. I'm Jeff Marr from the Weather Channel.

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6: Northwest Georgia weather.
7: Partly to mostly cloudy for the remainder of the afternoon on this Sunday with a high near 91. The heat index, though, close to 100, adding the humidity. Then a few clouds overnight with the low dropping into the low 70s. Temperatures will trend hotter for the start of the week. Plenty of sun on Monday, tomorrow with a high of 94. The heat index may climb to 105. And will stay dry Tuesday afternoon with more sun and a high close to 96. I'm Jeff Marr from the Weather Channel.

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6: Northwest Georgia weather.
7: It'll be a slight chance for a shower thunderstorm into this afternoon. Otherwise, partly to mostly cloudy with a high of 91 and a heat index possibly reaching the triple digits, adding the humidity. Tonight, a few clouds with a low of 72. Sunny and hotter tomorrow, the high of 94, the heat index as high as 105, and temperatures continue to climb Tuesday with more sun and an afternoon high reaching 96. I'm Jeff Marr from the Weather Channel.

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6: Northwest Georgia weather.
7: Partly to mostly cloudy for the remainder of the afternoon on this Sunday with a high near 91. The heat index, though, close to 100, adding the humidity. And then a few clouds overnight with the low dropping into the low 70s. Temperatures will trend hotter for the start of the week. Plenty of sun on Monday, tomorrow with a high of 94. The heat index may climb to 105. It will stay dry Tuesday afternoon with more sun and a high close to 96. I'm Jeff Marr from the Weather Channel.

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5: When the clouds roll in and the rain begins to fall.
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18: Partly to mostly cloudy for the remainder of the afternoon on this Sunday with a high near 91. The heat index, though, close to 100, adding the humidity. Did a few clouds overnight with the low dropping into the low 70s. Temperatures will trend hotter for the start of the week. Plenty of sun on Monday. Tomorrow, the high of 94. The heat index may climb to 105. It will stay dry Tuesday afternoon with more sun and a high close to 96. I'm Jeff Marr from the Weather Channel.

out. It'll sit right here on this land, and you could leave town a rich man. And he said, boys, whatever you're offering, it won't be enough.

0: 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More activity on the gold market today. Prices are going up. What does it mean for consumers?
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7: Northwest Georgia weather.
8: Partly to mostly cloudy for the remainder of the afternoon on this Sunday with a high near 91. The heat index, though, close to 100, adding the humidity. Then a few clouds overnight with the low dropping into the low 70s. Temperatures will trend hotter for the start of the week. Plenty of sun on Monday, tomorrow with a high of 94.

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6: Northwest Georgia weather.
7: Partly to mostly cloudy for the remainder of the afternoon on this Sunday with a high near 91. The heat index, though, close to 100, adding the humidity. Then a few clouds overnight with the low dropping into the low 70s. Temperatures will trend hotter for the start of the week. Plenty of sun on Monday, tomorrow with a high of 94. The heat index may climb to 105. It'll stay dry Tuesday afternoon with more sun and a high close to 96. I'm Jeff Marr from

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3: Northwest Georgia weather. With it being late July, you know we are supposed to be hot. We're just going to be a little hotter than where we are supposed to be as we open up the WRF week. Now, we've got partly cloudy skies, fall back to 72. Monday, mostly sunny, up to 94. 90 is average. Heat index around 105. Monday night, mostly clear in 74, 96 predicted for Tuesday. I'm Jeff Eno from the Weather Channel.

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5: When the clouds roll in and the rain begins to fall,
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16: The blast of heat and humidity coming our way as we get into Monday. Now, we saw the low 90s today. Going to spend a couple of days here in the mid-90s to open up the work week. Partly cloudy, we'll fall back to 72. Monday, mostly sunny, headed up to 94. Heat index around 105. Monday night, mostly clear. Overnight, low falls back to 74 degrees. Sunny on Tuesday. I'm Jeff Eno from the Weather Channel.

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it being late July, you know, we are supposed to be hot. We're just going to be a little hotter than where we are supposed to be as we open up the work week. Now, we've got partly cloudy skies, fall back to 72. Monday, mostly sunny, up to 94. 90 is average. Heat index around 105. Monday night, mostly clear in 74. 96 predicted for Tuesday. I'm Jeff Eno from the Weather Channel.

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4: When the clouds roll in and the rain begins to fall.
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14: The blast of heat and humidity coming our way as we get into Monday. Now, we saw the low 90s today. Going to spend a couple of days here in the mid-90s to open up the work week. Partly cloudy, will fall back to 72. Monday, mostly sunny, headed up to 94. Heat index around 105. Monday night, mostly clear. Overnight, low falls back to 74 degrees. Sunny on Tuesday. I'm Jeff Eno from the Weather Channel.

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4: With it being late July, you know, we are supposed to be hot. We're just going to be a little hotter than where we are supposed to be as we open up the work week. Now, we've got partly cloudy skies, fall back to 72. Monday, mostly sunny, up to 94. 90 is average. Heat index around 105. Monday night, mostly clear and 74. 96 predicted for Tuesday. I'm Jeff Eno from the Weather Channel.

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6: Blast of heat and humidity coming our way as we get into Monday. Now, we saw the low 90s today. Going to spend a couple of days here in the mid-90s to open up the work week. Partly cloudy, we'll fall back to 72. Monday, mostly sunny, headed up to 94. Heat index around 105. Monday night, mostly clear. Overnight, low falls back to 74 degrees. Sunny on Tuesday. I'm Jeff Eno from the Weather Channel.

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3: When the clouds roll in and the rain begins to fall,
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12: Afternoon high temperatures this time of July should be right around 90. And overnight lows should be in the upper 60s. Well, we'll cross over to the low 70s under partly cloudy skies. And then Monday, we'll bump it up to 94 with mostly sunny skies. Heat index readings around 105. Take all of those heat precautions if you are in it. Monday night, mostly clear, 74. Jeff Eno from the Weather Channel.

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13: Northwest Georgia weather. Wrapping up the weekend, a little warm, low 70s under partly cloudy skies. Opening up the work week, a little hot and sticky. Mostly sunny up to 94. Heat index around 105. Monday night, mostly clear, low 74. We've got sunshine Tuesday, headed up to 96. Maybe a little bit of rain coming through Tuesday night. Stray shower, thunderstorm at best. I'm Jeff Eno from the Weather Channel.

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3: Northwest Georgia weather.
4: Afternoon high temperatures this time of July should be right around 90, and overnight lows should be in the upper 60s. Well, we'll cross over to the low 70s under partly cloudy skies, and then Monday we'll bump it up to 94 with mostly sunny skies. Heat index readings around 105. Take all of those heat precautions if you are in it. Monday night, mostly clear, 74. Jeff Eno for the Weather Channel.

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7: Northwest Georgia.
8: Wrapping up the weekend, a little warm, low 70s under partly cloudy skies. Opening up the work week, a little hot and sticky. Mostly sunny up to 94, heat index around 105. Monday night, mostly clear, low 74. We've got sunshine Tuesday, headed up to 96. Maybe a little bit of rain coming through Tuesday night. Stray shower, thunderstorm at best. I'm Jeff Eno from the Weather Channel.

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